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18: Standing tall just above the ordinary, he is the sports maestro, king of sports info, Bueno Master. Ladies and gentlemen, it's the man himself, Jacob Yatesa, just about now on your radio. It's time. 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Jacob Yatesa, the complete sports package in the building. You are in safe hands. Let the celebrations begin.

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5: he is already in the house every
3: everyone waiting for him with anticipation, standing tall just above the ordinary. He is the sports maestro, king of sports info, Bueno Master. Ladies and gentlemen, it's the man himself, Jacob Yatesa, just about now on your radio. It's time. Let info flow like the waters of the Nile on your radio. Jacob Yatesa, the complete sports package in the building. You are in safe hands. 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
7: He is already in the house. Everyone waiting for him with anticipation. Standing tall just above the ordinary. He is the sports maestro, king of sports info, Bueno Master. Ladies and gentlemen, it's the man himself, Jacob Yatesa, just about now on your radio. It's time. Let info flow like the waters of the Nile on your radio. Jacob Yatesa, the complete sports package in the building. You are in safe hands. Let the celebrations begin.
0: Yes, webali kubanga tuuliriza china na mnana katonze mkaga Busoga Royal Radio. 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
2: we've started our exercise today here in Jinja City and so far it has been very successful. We shall be in Jinja City for 3 days. Today we are recruiting recruits from Jinja City and Jinja District. We need the quota given to Jinja City is 63 and that given to Jinja District is also 63. So total we need today is 126 recruits. Now this is phase 3 of the recruitment exercise. Phase 1 was candidates applying online. They did, and then phase 2 was shortlisting them, and the shortlist was displayed on all the district notice board. Now today we are embarking on phase 3. After here we shall have another 4 days in Iganga and then we wind up with the Kamuli District. Now, as part of the exercise, after screening the applicant, they were subjected to running. So as they were coming back, we were able to intercept 13 people who tried to infiltrate and join the team that was entering in.
0: Kusonge no yene na batanzi Jacqueline owa ife mchibuge chaidinda yogeire kuna aliko gerida wo ente kateke no wanumbitu ndwe biyabusoga Captain Kasule Sekito ya jame iso kubanga yongera ukutanga zengiri jibali jota ambizamo ente kateke no wanumbusoga.
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4: Having two city schools in one sub-county where such sub-counties are big, like this sub-county here, the city school is very far from this village. Therefore, you find that moving from this village to the city school, it's a big distance, and some people end up dropping off because of the challenges, especially the girl child. Those who have some disabilities, they cannot easily move to these schools. So that is our plea. We think, and since we are there in government, we are in parliament, we think that this will be possible. We shall advocate for it to be possible and to be done by the government. We are part of government, and I believe we shall work together to achieve this.
0: Isente Bowa Division ya Nyenga mu munisipali eyenjeru mu disitulikiti y'Buyukwe omusumba ba Moses n'abakulembeze mu kitundu kino walala n'abatiyamye basobole okubanga bafuna akamwenumwenu ku matemo oluvannyuma olw'enteekateeka y'okuzimba ameera aga division eno okuyinama mu butongole mu disitulikiti y'Buyukwe. 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
4: 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Quite a kabuteka.
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2: 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Mm-hmm. And who was demanding for the ransom?
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2: 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So if you can remember, mm-hmm. for the time you are here, what is that strange thing which happened? 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
1: 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Then, after 5 minutes, ngolita ina chaulida.
2: Nenga, Susan, yale alaba bulungi.
1: Her eyes were closed.
2: The eyes were closed. Mm. How about her lips?
1: The lips had also been tied up.
2: They've been tied. Like what? Zali saw wangameka.
1: Well, would they want sana? In the afternoon, Kali, let's say, because it was after lunch.
2: Kati mama zo mutemako. Mama mutemako. Ngalo mazi parking ya mchi.
1: Now, starting from there, I have no idea.
2: You have no
1: because
2: idea.
1: Because if you didn't know, once I saw him, I knew that I could
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1: PM Events, bakafulumu sound, lighting ni stage, batuse mu Uganda, era bali busoga, iwali ne chivuru, crusade, ali kutekateko kwandula, oba wedding, wegeme PM Events, bakamalabyo na, mu sound, imu 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
16: 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not give him the right to visit a patient who does not want to see him, nor does he have the right to publicly comment on the patient's health condition without that patient's consent. In his eagerness to serve his master, Baliomunsi seems willing to dispense with medical ethics, patient privacy, and basic respect for others. 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
6: 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Is it true or not? 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We have received the letter today and it's commotion here. Early pass gate Honorable Balamu's number. 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But don't... 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
1: 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I repeat my statement.
0: Mm.
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1: I still insist that NRM
0: is still
1: party. What?
0: A mass party.
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0: hey,
1: it is so big.
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6: is where still this city school suffer and probably in future the government would look at having two city schools in one sub county where such sub counties are big like this sub county here the city school is very far from this village therefore you find that moving from this village to the city school it's a big distance and some people end up dropping off because of the challenges especially the girl child and those who have some disabilities they cannot easily move to these schools so that is our plea we think and since we are there in government we are in parliament we think that this will be possible we shall advocate for it to be possible and to be done by the government we are part of government and I believe we shall work together to achieve this
1: Hivyo nga tupi kubietare hata yesentebe wa divisioni ye Nyenga. 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

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Of course, but it's DJ Phantom. 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

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Listen, this one. 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
0: 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DJ Fanta, Mr. Vibe, Situ Eskira. 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